0: Due to popular demand, Point Blank Radio is heading back to Two Tribes Campfire in King's Cross with another free all-day event. 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Expect the full Point Blank family in attendance with DJs Andy Lockup, Brax, NJ Carter, Malik Fulsoul, Nipper Gill, Nui, Paul C, and Polo, spinning a carefully curated soundtrack from past and present. Two Tribes Campfire is situated on Tile Yard Road, N7-9AH, and has firmly established itself as one of London's hottest alfresco venues. 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Campfire is just a short walk from King's Cross Station or Caledonian Road Tube. 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

0: What's up? I'm Harry Don Dennis. Whenever I'm in London, there's two things I must get. Fish and chips, and get my groove on with Point Blank DAB. Because you guys rock.
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dance, it says I singin'. I singin' all the time, cause I swingin'. Cause I swingin' mine, cause I see what I see when I see. I see what I see when I see what I see. With you and all the lights. In modern times, I greet New York. In modern times, I greet Chicago. 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Hope they take me all the way.

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1: 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Two Tribes Campfire is situated on Tile Yard Road, N7-9AH, and has firmly established itself as one of London's hottest alfresco venues. 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

livelihood, or what I was gonna do, what I became a man.

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1: Due to popular demand, Point Blank Radio is heading back to Two Tribes Campfire in King's Cross with another free all-day event. 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Two Tribes Campfire is situated on Tile Yard Road, N79AH, and has firmly established itself as one of London's hottest alfresco venues. 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

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And this is what you better do. 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
1: 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Two Tribes Campfire is situated on Tile Yard Road, N7-9AH, and has firmly established itself as one of London's hottest alfresco venues. 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

bit of a late arrival, but we're here. Let's have some fun. Friday, you're here with Zaki to the Capitals. Summertime in London. Let's do it.

Smiley Smiley as Friday lands. Medinun. Something that is absolutely jump up and down track. But you know what I mean? A dancey track, how about that? Keep it simple, Zachy. Melody of Love, that's what I keep up the show with. Big rave to the Genix, big rave to the Phantom Freak. Big wave to Scotty D, as he says. Big wave to the Thursday Club crew. And those Thursday nights, oh my gosh. The energy levels on a Friday, they wear out. For the weekend lands. Big wave to the crew, Manish, Ronski. Big wave to Nicky Boy. Big wave to Rakish.

beautiful, scrumptious summertime in London. Whatever capital you're in this morning, for those enjoying their summer holidays somewhere in the islands or somewhere, some of you guys might have gone where it's very cold. Wherever you are this morning, we're together, and it's a beautiful thing. Music, smile, dancing, love, energy, and the weekend lands. Big wave to my good old mate, People Like Us, Dominic. Big love always, brother. This is Manuel Ducrat, Edit 1. Before that, Dr. Gazim, Give Me Your Love. Let's rise, let's smile, let's dance. Brothers and sisters in one land.

Okay, guys, let's backtrack a lot after the last couple of tracks. Danny Kane, The Swing, Dream It. 7-inch press on Razor and Tape. Timmy Registered, All I Know. And this is a beautiful number by the boys, Italian boys, Soul Dynamic. Equatorial. Sunshine Capital. Big wave to the Mundino. Big wave to the London Cornish crew. Big wave to my homeboy. People like us, Dominic. Big wave to Phil B, Spanish Joe. Big wave to Jenny. Big wave to Alexandra. Big wave to the Reesey boy, Ebsy boy. Big wave to the Nina girl. Big wave to the Quack Quack.

the last 10 minutes of the show, guys. It was a late arrival, but we got there finally, and we shared a moment, a Friday moment. Playing right now, Jihad Muhammad, Afro Groove. And before that, the Basement House Disco, Cotty's Affair, Blue. Don't forget, guys, Saturday, 5th of September, Point Blank Radio and the Summer Jam. At Campfire. 2 p.m. to midnight. Let's have some fun, guys. The whole of the family down there. Also, Saturday, 26th of September, Zaki and Manish all night long at the BBE store, London Fields. And that's 3 to 11 p.m. Both free entry events, so make sure you

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Big wave to Jade. Big wave to Ed. Top of the hour, Paul Quinton, guys.

place, Martini Yanko, playing right now, Permanent Vacation, and this is number 2. Big wave to the Richie 420. Big wave to the Dommy. Big wave to the people like us. Marky Boy. Prem, Rian. Kevin. All the crew. Gonna squeeze another one in from Earth Sunrise. Guys, have a lovely day and have a lovely weekend, and I may see you on Sunday. Weekend lads, let's have fun, let's smile, let's dance, let's unite. Zaki loves ya. Ta-da.

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1: Due to popular demand, Point Blank Radio is heading back to Two Tribes Campfire in King's Cross with another free all-day event. 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Two Tribes Campfire is situated on Tile Yard Road, N7-9AH, and has firmly established itself as one of London's hottest alfresco venues. 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

0: 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Another edition of the Beat Clinic here on Point Blank DAB.
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0: Big thank you to Zach for the last three. Got a stack of new tunes for you today, as always.

tune called Push Me. EP's called Coast. This is brand new, Manuel Kane.

over in sandy Bedfordshire. Looking forward to Campfire. She's already ready and raring to go on 5th of September. She's asking when I'm on. I'm not.

second of September. September, August. With the good man, the Genix, got six bands all lined up, ready for the afternoon. There's a lot of people coming, I know.

He says, good morning, PQ. What treats have you got for us today? I overslept by 2 hours. Big thanks to Matt, the boss, for not kicking my butt for it. Have a fantastic day, Paul. I will indeed, sir.

Mingus on that last tune. Afrocrasia Records. And I can't pronounce the title, so I'm not going to bother. Big shout out to Dave the Rave. He's feeling it this morning. Also to Lloyd, says, morning, Paul. Looking forward to hearing some quality tunes. Doing my best, sir. Also, big shout out to the Genix. His show, 10 through 12, midnight on a Sunday. Said, morning, Paul. Hope you're well, brother. I am indeed, sir. From an EP we featured last week, Purple Breeze, the Moyes label. This one's called Mr. Postman.

This is Ross Couch, Glasgow. Best thing he's done in ages. 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Let's go.

0: Boss Cat, Staying Human. A big shout out to the Moo Cows for 2026. We're back in Cows.
1: Oh, oh, oh, oh, yeah.
0: Got a lovely view from the studio today, out across the boats.

Also a big shout out to Darren and to The Float as well. Shout out to Nick, The Patio, and Geordie too. Float says, see everyone on the 5th.

Rod Brito on that one. We were lucky enough to catch a bit of a legend. If you're not into trance, he's still a legend anyway, Paul Oakenfold, a couple of nights ago. And to be fair, I really enjoyed it. And of course, everyone remembers I'll Be Your Friend on Perfecto all those years ago, and Robert Owens is still doing his thing all these years later. That one called I Get Deep. On the Superfet record label. This is K69.

of messages coming through for track ID on that last tune. The tune's called Timeless. On the World Sound label. And the artist K69. Jules has got the music on in the car today. Hope

big shout to Nigel C. Hope you're well, my friend. This is new to Kilo.

Apologies for that. A complete power out failure. Whole lot gone. It is back. We soldier on. Starting off the second half of today's show with a classic tune. Apologies for that. Absolute nightmare. This is Sherry Brown from about 1981, I think it was. It's a pleasure. Fantastic tune.

Espeon label. Tune's called Super Luminor on a Friday afternoon, Friday morning, I should say. Marky Mark up at the top of the hour today.

super luminal one to watch out for, I think. Mundina enjoying that as well. Sharonators, the only way you can get in touch with us is via WhatsApp, well, that works. We are on the road. Take it out. This is Rulers of the Deep. Juliet Mendoza. Take it and we own it. Lost in sound.

bit said on that last tune. Absolute fire, this one. Totally feeling it. Jenik's feeling it too. Kevin Yoss from an EP called Rising. Title track, Rising, we played there. That one out on iRecords shortly. It's a promo at the moment. This is Anam Style, Power Deep, on the Cyanide record label. New for 2026.

Friday morning here on Point Blank DAB across London, Surrey, Sussex and beyond. My name is Paul Quinton. This is the Beat Clinic on a Friday morning, 10 through 12. Marky Mark up at 12 today. Big shout out to Jez. He's out there in Mallorca. Another week working away. There's wicked tunes as always, mate. Hope you're all good. We are indeed. That last tune, Will Buck. And Don't Wear It Out. A little bit of a surprise, this one, on Peppermint Jam. This is Mind Chime.

my ribbon. The rhythm is my ribbon. The rhythm is my ribbon that ties my flowers in a bow. The rhythm is my ribbon.

Tsimikakis, Roland Clark on that last tune. Groove Culture Deep, the label. The track's called The Rhythm. Thank you for all your lovely messages today. Much appreciated as always. About 19 minutes to go, Marky Mark at the top of the hour. This is a new artist to me called Who Is Brian Tech on Dustpan Recordings. It's called A Hubert Street Ride. Lovely.

choose only the best cuts for this show. An artist that's been around a long time but only recently put something out that we could play on this show because it was that good. John Julius Knight. Deep Emotions. This is David Vario. Now this EP, Coastal Heatline, three great tracks on it. We think this is the best though. Other people think it's the title track, but we like this. This is called Do What's.

Christy says, wicked selection as always, PQ, bon weekend. Bon weekend to you too, Trusty. I hope you enjoyed it as much as everyone else. Looks like it did anyway. Big shout out to Flo, great show, he says. Nigel feeling the tunes today.

David Barrio. Do what? That last tune. And we go back to the Sift music release from Manuel Kane. We played one earlier on. EP's called Boogie Talk. We like this. This is Ghost.

whatever you're up to, have a brilliant weekend. Looks like the weather could be good. Enjoy yourself. We'll be at Electric Paradise tomorrow. Grace Jones, can't wait. Look after each other. Love each other. Take care of each other. And above all, be nice to each other. We'll see you again next week for another selection of good new tunes. Have a good one, folks. Ta-da. That's selling me on that horn.

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1: 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Two Tribes Campfire is situated on Tile Yard Road, N7-9AH, and has firmly established itself as one of London's hottest alfresco venues. 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

We're back on the other side of the ads. Good afternoon. It's a Friday afternoon. Mark him up from Dance Tracks. Stepping up, stepping in. Pop-up shop today. Out to Paul Q, Paul Quinton, many thanks. We got Paul. Digging the crates for the next 2 hours. Digging out the house grooves. Mark him up from Dance Tracks. Point blank DAB. Keep it locked. In the sunshine.

time to jump and prance. Picking up the Gen X each and every time, out to you. Out to Jezza, out to Jeremy, locked in. Mallorca side. Out to the Dada Adam, out to the regulars. Good afternoon.

Afternoon shouts out to Lloyd as well. Out to all our PB regulars. Big it up, Lloyd. Let's go back. Way back. Out to the float, feeling the grooves. Old school.

taking you back with the sound of Alex Neary on the Wildflower Records label back in the day. Picking up Mark S out to the Shermanator, locked in. Turn it up, turn it up. Digging the house crates today, myself. 2 hours strictly house grooves.

out to Rich for 20 every time, out to you. Out to Sean the Plasterer. Happy Friday out to you as well. Big up, Sean. Mark S, yes indeed. Correct.

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Italian style house.

the B13. Thanks for the message. Glad you've joined us. I will check with the powers that be and I'll let you know. Looking forward to the PB All Day in September. Out to the B13.

out to Mr. Bonner is Squinsted. Bigging up Marquis Hinton and Davina, Kent Crowe.

check my watch. Yes, indeed. Juju up after me at 2 o'clock today, so keep it locked for that. Juju in the building at 2. Once again, out to Paul Quinton. Many thanks for the show earlier. Mark him up from Dance Tracks cover show today. Digging the vinyl house crates as per usual. Dusting down the records. Out to the Phantom Freak indeed. It's not Blush. I'm not as good looking as Blush, unfortunately. Gonna have to bear with me. Mark him up from Dance Tracks for the next 2 hours. Out to Blush. Out to the Phantom Freak. Just doing me makeup now.

from Lenny Fontana on this NRK Records. Before this, Marshall Jefferson, Virgo. Spatial Understanding, Red Light, Green Light. Other Side Records. Deep As You Like. Deep. Going deep and jazzy on this. House music.

got to give a shout out, as we do every week, normally on a Thursday, to Mitcham Golf Club crew. For the excellent day yesterday, the Seniors Open invitation, 80 players. 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

just checking me messages. £2,000 raised for Jigsaw yesterday. At the moment, and counting. Out to the Mitcham Golf Club crew. 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

Bigging up Dave the Rave each and every time. Out to Dave. All right, Dave. Point Blank DAB, mark him up from Dance Tracks, digging the the vinyl crates. Friday afternoon. Yes, it's Friday, not Thursday. Ship me out from the normal slot, Thursday mornings. Digging the vinyl crates. Friday afternoon. Juju up at 2, keep it locked. Big up the Juju.

out to our friends on Instagram as well. Bigging up the Belgium crew each and every time, as we do every week. Antwerpen. Out to the Ghent crew as well. All the Café Capitale crew back in the day. Out to D-Steph. Belgium in the house. Big up the Instagram crew.

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Mantronic on this. Yes, Mantronic on the House Groove. Before this, Space, a Family, a Unit. And before that, Ultra Nate.

Out to those asking about the PB summer event. The end of summer party. Yes, it's child friendly, family friendly. Bring the family, bring the kids. Someone in the chat was asking earlier. I have confirmation from the powers that be. You can bring the kids. Oh, yeah. No climbing on the decks, though.

little bit of Alabama Black Science on the mix, FCOM Records. Saint Germain originally. Black Science on the mix of this.

going back in time with Underworld. Salt City Orchestra on the mix.

still a Windows classic. Before this, a bit of FPI, the old Italian house. 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

out to the Having It in Ibiza crew. Big up DJ Summers. Yes, indeed, I remember that compilation. Wicked. Having It in Ibiza. Having It. Classic Sill Windows.

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Marky Mark from Dance Tracks on your radio. 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Retro dance session. Digging the vinyl crates. Keep it locked.

band from Caterham fill in the grooves. 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

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Portuguese house.

Bigging up the B13. The full 12-inch mix of Donna Summer. Out to Dave. Out to JT. Out to all the crew at Mitcham. Full length 12-inch mix.

into the last 25 minutes we go. Juju up at 2 o'clock. It's a Friday afternoon. Marky Mark from Dance Tracks cover show. Don't forget, check me out normally on a Thursday morning, 9 through till midday. Find me selling the records online. Search for Mark Dance Tracks. Selling the vinyl. Keep it locked to PB. Don't forget the end of summer party as well coming up. Over at Two Tribes in King's Cross. We've been there before. Wicked venue. All day, all night. Just like the Kinks. Saturday the 5th of September. Put it in your diary. Check out the ad breaks. And get yourself down.

you're old enough to remember dancing to this, like me, congratulations. Sound of Visitors, Kota. If you used to shake a leg to this, send us a message, send us a thumbs up. How's the old gits?

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You know that. That's the old ravers, Balearic Heads, old school cruise.

Used to play this at Busby's LA 2 when I was resident on a Saturday night. Sounds wicked on a sound system in a club. Sounds wicked on Point Blank as well.

into the last 15 minutes we go. Mark him up from Dance Tracks, Point Blank, DAB. Digging the crates. Dusting down the old house and dance. Keep it locked. Mickey G.

bit of old school Italian. Last couple of tracks for me, Mark him up from Dance Tracks. Out to the Float, thanks for the message. Juju's up after the ads at 2 o'clock. Keep it locked for Juju. Gonna play one more. Thanks for tuning in. Mark him up from Dance Tracks. Signing out. Catch me Thursday mornings for the normal slot. Jazz, funk, soul, disco and old school house on a Thursday. Gonna leave you with the happy Mondays. Hopefully you have a happy weekend and I'll see you soon.

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3: 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Fish and chips, and get my groove on with Point Blank DAB. 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

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Always a great show.

of days or so, recording some records to digital. I'm going to play some of those today. Keep it locked, Point Blank Radio, DAB.

playing those forgotten gems. Timeless house music. In the background, the sounds of the South Soul Orchestra. You're just the right size. This is a Morris Joshua remix. And before this one, Gwen Guthrie. Track called Miss My Love. Latifah's Groove. Yvonne Turner on the remix of that one. And before that one on Nervous Records by Three Time Soul. Three members, including Matteo and Matos and Scott Wozniak.

called Midnight Session. And we started the show with DJ Cam. Track called Birds Also Sing for Anna Maria. On the EP Trip to Brazil.

the background. This is Steve Silk Hurley on the 70s instrumental dub of a track called Sacrifice by Yasmin. Coming out of Chicago. Also from Chicago, MG Band, aka E Smooth.

And before that one, James Howard, Charles Dawkins. We Can Do It. Wake Up. On the old Motive Records. Before that one, The Party. Called In My Dreams. That was the Exodus mix. And before that one, Mady Miles, Keep On Loving. That was the organ mix. And before that one, Devastating, track called Wanna Be With You.

out to those on the message board. Big up Float. Big up John in Tottenham. Out to Mickey G. Out to the Genix and out to Luke. Bigging up Trevor B. And Debs. Also out to Cootie. Out to the Light Waves production crew. Out to AJ.

for this one, Charles Webster. Track called Really. Before that one, another one from the legendary Barbara Tucker called Stay Together. That was a soulful version. Before that one, something on Center Stage Records by Life Force called I Need Your Love.

Eyes before that one, Closer Than Close. Track called You Got a Hold on Me. That was Dave Lee on the mix.

Shout to Lloyd on the message board. Ah, funny enough, what a coincidence. He's off to see Barbara Tucker tomorrow. Live in session at the Electric Paradise. Nice one, Lloyd. Let us know how it was next week. Big shout to Nui and Malik Full Soul. And also big shout to Matt and out to Josh and out to Ben. Not forgetting Martin Freeman. All the Shake Your Booty team. And yes, people, don't forget next week if you're in or around the Chesham area, Shake Your Booty free event in the Chesham, in the square, open air. Get my words out. Starting at 1 p.m. all the way till 9 p.m. And they've got a part two as well, starting at 7 p.m. at Vault 17, all the way through to the early hours.

DJs on the lineup for that one is Martin Freeman, Nui, Malik Full Soul, Scotty D from Point Blank, myself as well, also Freeman from High Voltage, Ben Worley from Off The Record, Dave Johnson, and we got Alex on percussion as well. That's Market Square, Chesham, Saturday the 15th of August. Shake your booty.

Not forgetting Point Blank's End of Summer Jam, Saturday the 5th of September at Two Tribes Campfire in King's Cross. 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Absolutely free. Come and join us. And if you're around the Brixton area next week, Wednesday, at Henge, Brixton, Cold Arbor Lane, Market Row, record shop with a bar, Harry Dennis flying over from Chicago, Harry Dennis and friends, celebrating two of Harry's classic house tracks by Jungle Ones and The It, Donnie and the Jungle, 40 years this year. Big up Harry Dennis. He'll be live in London. Also a Q&A with Nikki Tracks of Future Tracks. Talking about the history of house in Chicago. That one's free as well. 6 p.m. until midnight. Also on the lineup, Trevor Fung, Marcia Carr, Rob Redford, Damien Charles, Polo, Psy K and myself. There will be a limited amount of Harry Dennis Counting Clouds 12-inch being personally signed. If you want to grab one, get yourself one down early. More info on Resident Advisor. 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

Don't forget, you can catch our very own Nui and Malik Full Soul first and third Saturdays right here on Point Blank. Catch them tomorrow. Or is it next week? Also to Jay. How you doing, my brother? Tunes are tough enough, he says. Nice one. Shout out to Richie 420.

long. If you're just joining us, we're Point Blank Radio. I'm Juju. This is the Juju Music Show. We started at 2, we're going till 6. Spent the last 2 or 3 days or so recording records. What you're hearing today. Very soulful, very gospel. Hope you're enjoying it out there. Hope your Friday's going well.

make the most of that nice weather. In the background, this is David's Daughters. Called Dreaming of Loving You. This is the Basement Boys. Classic mix. Teddy Douglas, DJ Spen. Before this one, we had something from Colonel Abrahams. Sorry, it's not Abrahams, it's Abrams. Always say Abrahams. Something on Strictly Rhythm. Called Victim of Loving You. And we went way back with Ann Nesby, Witness, Moose T-Mix. Before that one, Unity, another Strictly Rhythm called Work It Out. That was the Together mix. Barbara Tucker on that one. And we went even further back with the one before by Reggie Hall, another Chicago cut called Music, and Marshall Jefferson on production, Marshall's Club Mix. Beautiful track, love Reggie Hall stuff. Keeping things Chicago, we had Terry Hunter called No Excuses on the old Vibe Music. That was a vocal mix. We played another one on Nervous Records by Three Time Soul, who is Matteo and Matos and Scott Wozniak. A track called Brighter Day.

That's a Dawn and Caterham asking for a track ID. Hope you just caught that. Big up Mickey G. Big up Dash. How you doing? Yeah, David's daughter. Daughter's classic sound. Didn't even know I had this until the last few days. We got Lloyd going to see Barbara Tucker tomorrow. Have a wicked, wicked time, Lloyd. We got the IB for crew locked on. Out to the Sweden crew, Spain. Out to Herb. Out to Benjamin in Germany, Berlin crew. Not forgetting the Scarborough crew locked on. We got Marley. Out to Jim D. Down in Dover. Big up JP.

Sorry, Trev. I just seen your message. Big up, Tracy. Sorry, Trace.

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Once again, big up Tracy, big up Deb, big up Trevor, big up with the Barker family.

sounds of Lil Lewis called Clap Your Hands. This is the Man of Soul Mix.

going to take things a little bit deeper with the next one. Something by Blaze. We got Float. Big up to anyone reaching to the Houghton Festival. Anyone reaching to We Out Here.

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Loving the flute, he says. Oh, look at that, just on time. Shout out to Dave the Roof.

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Gonna get freaky on the next one.

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In the background, this is Davidson Ospina. It's called Herd Paradise. Henry Street Records.

called Right By Your Side, Rest the Soul, Phil Asher, RIP, on the mix. We had Haya Hi-Fi, I'm not sure if that's the artist or the label. Sumo Love Beats. I think Sumo might be the artist. Innocent Sorceress of Beats mix. That was like Broken Beat vocal track that came in after our Tony Scott, That's How I'm Living. We had a few tracks, Hip House Vibes. We also had a play group, Front to Back, featuring KC Flight, Todd Terry on the mix. We had Freedom Williams, called Voice of Freedom. Masters at Work on the mix of that one, Strictly Rhythm. We had a few Strictly Rhythm on the trot. The one before, Jack and Jill. You Make Me Feel Mighty Fierce. Masters at Work again. And then before that one, NW2, Ariane. And of course the unmistakable sounds, the voice of house, Robert Owens. And Harry Romero, I Go Back. 5 o'clock now, 1 hour left of the show. We started at 2.

Big shout to brother Chris. Out to Bruna Barros. John in Tottenham. Slow hands locked in. Catch him up at 6 p.m. That's a Jojo. Did you get your ID?

Yes, track in the background by Higher Level called Don't Fight the Feeling. Before that one, we had DJamin called Give You. That was the dub version called Hype Groove Dub. Not played that for a long time. Before that one, KDG called Hey. KDG being Kenny Dope Gonzalez. And before that one, track by The Raid. Cheeky little bootleg. Jump Up in the Air versus Monkey Say Monkey Do.

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Also to Julesy Jules. And big shout to Nikki just joining us.

Swanky. And brother Chris. We've got Slow Hand stepping up at 6:00.

hands of Jamie J. Morgan. A track called Why. This is Danny Tenaglia on the dub version. I'm going to come in with the full vocal version. It's a little bit different. I mean, the track, the music's the same, but the vocal, it's a bit theatrical, I'd say, but yeah, guilty pleasure.

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Point Blank Radio, end of summer jam, 5th of September, Saturday. Free for all. We're starting at 2 p.m. all the way until midnight. At the perfect venue, Two Tribes Campfire. Mickey G, I'm sure you'll be there, mate. We've got some of Point Blank's finest on the lineup: Hollow, Paul C, NJ Carter, Nui, Malik Full Soul, Nipper Gill, Brax, and Andy Lockup. 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

15th. August, next week, Saturday, 1 p.m. start in Chesham Square. Going all day till 9 p.m. and then switching over to Vault 17 from 7 p.m. till 1 a.m. If you're around the Chesham area, come along. Got Scotty D from Point Blank also on the lineup, and the Shake Your Booty residents. I'll be joining Scott as well. Also, Wednesday the 19th of August, South London, Henge, Brixton, Harry Dennis flying over from Chicago for this special one-off event celebrating 40 years in the game. Chicago Pioneer coming to London. Big up Polo on the lineup, Cy K, Damien Charles, myself, all from Point Blank. And then special guests Rob Redford, Marcia Carr, Trevor Fung, and a Q&A in conversation, friendly conversation with Nikki Trax of Future Trax. Harry's going to be signing some Counting Clouds 12s as well. If you ain't got one yet, then will be your chance.

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The older we grow, the more knowledge we know. Time marches on, waiting for no one. 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

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If you missed the beginning, we started at 2. 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
1: Due to popular demand, Point Blank Radio is heading back to Two Tribes Campfire in King's Cross with another free all-day event. 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Two Tribes Campfire is situated on Tile Yard Road, N7-9AH, and has firmly established itself as one of London's hottest alfresco venues. 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

also good evening. And of course, not just any evening, it's a Friday evening. My name is Slow Hands, and you are listening to the Slow Hands Says Sessions.

course. Before we go too deep into this thing, we say, Julian, thank you, another legendary 4-hour Friday session. Digging deep, as always. Thank you and have a cracker.

always a bonus when you get back home and the sun is still shining. So we started the show this evening with a new track by John E on the Messages from Easy Street EP. That track was called One More Time. We then moved into a cracker by At Jazz and Fred Everything called Line in the Sand, featuring Ernesto and the Basement Gospel. We then moved to a new one on the Soul and the Horn Act 4. That was Bobby DeBarge and Jamie Woods, a track called All This Love. That was the Immaculate Remix. And in the background here, some proper modern New York house, Philippe Gordon. A track called For Martha. It's the KLC NDATL Club Mix.

your way, and all sorts happens in your absence. We've got an incredible new website. Hope you check that out. And of course, we got the launch of the End of Summer Jam, 5th of September.

there at Two Tribes, a cracking venue. And some absolutely sterling PB Rezzies, Andy Lockup, Brex, Malik Nui, NJ Carter, Paul C. Polo, Nipper Gill. Oh, yes.

Oh, yes. 6:40 in the UK, the sun is shining. We got Terps locked in. Yo-Yo Girl locked in. Shouts to Lloyd.

in the background here. We got a monster. It's truck by Elvin T. Called Lift You Up, Draw You Out. It's the heaviest vibes mix. Before that, back into the archives. Jay Williams, a track called Sweat. Sweat the Club. That was an old Tony Humphries staple. Before that, Inkswell on his own Inner Tribe label. The Sean McCabe remix of a track called Play With Fire featuring Tyler Moonchild.

then two tracks before that, we had Krakazat's remix of a track called Good Vibrations by Detroit Rising. And before that, an amazing number on the new Good Vibrations album to celebrate Decade in the Game. It was a hookup between Sean McCabe and Lem Springsteen of Mood to Swing. It was a track called Connection.

Action. And before that, Toro S on the Buttons, a track called I Wanna Be. That was the Soft Love Zone rework. So massive shouts to all of you going out to Houghton, you lucky, lucky rascals. That's you, Flo. What an incredible festival. And Dave the Rave, salutes to you.

before that, in the background here, we got a new remix of the Gideon track, The Two Houses. This is the Luke Solomon and C-Pen's Energy remix. Before that, we had another one from the Good Vibrations album, Sean McCabe with Mr. V, a track called It Can Be. That was the West mix. And before that, that little gospel number, that was Kenny Summit. It was called Be Grateful, and that's off of Fresh Out the Box Volume 4.

we are at the business end of the show. Last couple of tracks. In the background here, new one by Ben Gamori and Lawa on his Balearic London label. It's called It's Always Sunny Above the Clouds. Before that, a wonderful number by Angela Johnson. Joe Clausel, Soul Feast Cosmic Arts dub of a track called Inclusion. You'll find that on the Love Injection album. And we'll end the show with a bit of disco. Oh yes. Gary J.

one more time. My name is Slow Hands. Thank you for tuning in. Mr. Nipsey next. Go nowhere. Have an incredible weekend. I'll see you soon.

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1: 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Two Tribes Campfire is situated on Tile Yard Road, N7-9AH, and has firmly established itself as one of London's hottest alfresco venues. 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

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Big, big thank you to Slow Hands and the Cut the Mustard crew. 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Welcome to the Jelly Funk Sessions. 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Plus, contact the studio, you can do so via the WhatsApp 07743 049123. How you doing? Kicking off with this edit sent over this week. This is Soul to Soul. Back to Life, We Are Friends on the re-edit. Keep your Point Blank.

into this. New music from Left Eye. A track called Machacho. Forthcoming on the Disco Express. Check this. So Kevin Aldershot, how you doing? Out to Scott saying big up. Once again, out to Slow Hands. The one and only Flo. Oi, oi. How you doing? To the Music Butterfly saying evening, DJ. Again, if you're feeling it tonight, don't be shy and let us know. If you're moving and grooving, we're Jelly Funkin' Baby.

into this. This is out now on the House U Records. Mark Palacios, DJ Conan, Rombeat with Press Play. How we doing? Oi, oi.

to Mr. T, to Oliver saying, oi, oi, how you doing? Sending shout out to Dave A tonight, saying, by God, it's wobbly already.

This one exclusive just for you on Soul Room. A Lion Gallo with Lipstick. Tony Romero on the mix of this. Tell me what you think. Boing, bang, baby. Oi, oi.

love this new EP forthcoming from the Saliva Commandos. Track called Help Me Lord. The B-side from the I Always EP. Forthcoming on Robot Records. To Keith from Mumbles. Come on.

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Steve and Claire in Teddington. Thanks for your message. To all the crew on the South Coast as well.

0: reminiscing with this. Some guy. Make a move on the edit. Come on.
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with the crew moving and grooving in Surrey. Trapped Beneath Us, fresh from Josh Gregg. This is the A-side from the Love EP. Watch out for this. This EP's a stomper.

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He's saying he's alive. 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

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Here from PB Towers. It's my musical brother from another mother. To Pepsi. How you doing?

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Love the music. This one. So far, my track of the year. Cannot stop playing this.

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I was playing this a hell of a lot at the start of the year. It was forthcoming. And here it is, forthcoming on Tribal Records.

Dr. Neil, how you doing? To Brendan in Surbiton, thanks for your kind words. To Glossy, how you doing, buddy?

course, Spiller Groove Jet. Love this edit sent over last week. This is Not Without Friends on the edit.

big, big love out to Aggie. How you doing? To Sven as well. Lotton in Bournemouth. Big love going your way. Loving the music.

into this track. Fourth coming from Johnny Big. Shaney and True to Life. Track called I Got the Man. This is Sugar on the dubstrumental. The vocals version is good too. I'll be dropping out next week. In the meantime,

And a shout out to Tel B tonight. Thanks for your message and support. We're still in the mix. How you doing? Richardy Funkin', Point Blank.

to Dougie, to Helena, locked in on the South Coast too. Loving the tunes. This one brand new, just for you. This is Kev Cannon and Tony Hutchinson on the edit, Upside Down. Oh yeah.

to this. This is out now, and there was Jack with Earthen Days. It's time for house. Check this out.

that it's been dropping this one the last few weeks on House U Records. Another one from Earth and Days. This one called Start the Change. Out to Chris, how you doing? The Ibiza crew to Chris Ravey. Big love, my friend. Hope you're well. Drop us a DM. Let us know how you're doing.

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I've got another Source Direct one coming up next as well. Big up Mark T, Hold Tight Float as well, and big up Brendan in Surbiton. 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A bit laid back.

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of course, this one, the absolutely wonderful Zebra and Low Tech. So Long. I tell you, I did not like this when it came out. 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

wonderful Pesce there with Psychosis. This one, Doc Scott's. Tokyo Dawn.

one of my absolute favourites. JMJ and Flytronics, Into Deep. Yeah, it's just so good, man. You gotta love this. Ben Logic's Point Blank.

And this is a premium example of what the show is about. All the good stuff from the golden era of drum and bass, 96, 95. Was just pushing out absolute greatness. And I'll stand by it and I'll die by it.

Marcus on this one. How you make me feel. So good. Point Blank, Ben Logic signing out on this one. Keep it locked, keep it Point Blank. Mark Allen up next.

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1: 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Expect the full Point Blank family in attendance with DJs Andy Lockup, Brax, NJ Carter, Malik Fulsoul, Nipper Gill, Nui, Paul C, and Polo, spinning a carefully curated soundtrack from past and present. Two Tribes Campfire is situated on Tile Yard Road, N79AH, and has firmly established itself as one of London's hottest alfresco venues. This unique, versatile venue features a contemporary brewhouse, an outdoor barbecue fire pit kitchen with food served all day. Set in a laid-back outdoor terrace space with a large covered seating area. Campfire is just a short walk from King's Cross Station or Caledonian Road Tube, and entrance is free all day. So, on Saturday the 5th of September, make sure you get down and join us for another eagerly awaited instalment. 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
7: Welcome. Thanks to Ben Logics. Here with Mark Allen. I'm going to start this off and move it around, keep you up. 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From Sir Funky. 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Push me in that direction. 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

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A party not to be missed. 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I'm stuck on the other side of the pond here for a second. I'll be out there soon, but you gotta see the family. 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

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You got a style, you're feeling something you want me to concentrate on instead of bopping around like a squirrel. Or a monkey. Sad, I love monkeys, so I'd have one, but they seem like high maintenance.

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